about Taylor Swift is that she was going to break amazing records throughout her career. One really cool thing that she's done, she's now the youngest inductee into the Nashville Songwriters Hall of Fame. I mean, she deserves it. After hiding all those Easter eggs, I wouldn't even be able to keep track. It's John Party Now, Night Shift. It's Country Nights.

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1: Hey, this is Owen Riglin. I think right now we should put on my new single, Love, Hate, Love.
2: We just had so much fun recording this song. We screamed our faces off in the studio and we all lost our voice.

0: text Sam at 269-269.
1: One thing about being an adult is you realize, even though you're an adult, can't be trusted with certain things. This might be like peanut butter in some people's cases. They have good peanut butter in a spoon. Can't trust me. Can't trust me grocery shopping on a Friday. I'll eat all the good snacks before work week starts. I want to know, what's the thing you cannot be trusted with as a full-grown adult? 269-269's number to text me at. Judy, what's your thing?
2: Oh, my goodness. It's embarrassing to admit because when I go to drive through, I always, like, chop the curb and hit the tires on the curb. And my husband knows every single time, and I'll try to hide it from him, but I just can't.
1: My dad is the exact same, Judy. Like, literally, I'll be walking out to my car, and he'll be like, hey, drive safe, and just stay away from the curb.
2: Yeah, I know. And I sometimes will take his car now and then, and I have to be so careful.

0: one.
1: Mira, it's wedding season.
2: It is. Summer is the most popular time to get married.
1: Which means it's also anniversary season. And anniversaries can be tricky, especially when your partner says, "You don't have to get me anything."
2: That's one of the most dangerous sentences in the English language.
1: I've learned that. Do not take that sentence literally.
2: Because even if someone means it, an anniversary isn't just another date on the calendar. 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And an anniversary band shows that you're still choosing them. So if you're wondering what to get...
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2: 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So if they say, "You don't have to get me anything,"
1: get them something that really sparkles.
2: You have learned.
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8: Country 111 weather. All right, tonight, partly cloudy skies. Good chance we get some showers. Good chance we see a risk of thunderstorm. Fog overnight. Not that delightful, I'll admit it. Low of 18 tomorrow. Mainly cloudy skies, same kind of deal all day. Light wind with it, because you know that's not enough. High of 27, humid X 35. My hair is not loving the weather.
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Certified Fun Patrol. That's Kenny Chesney and Uncle Cracker, When the Sun Goes Down. You can join me for great hits like that, including upbeat throwbacks, all on the Nonstop Country Mixtape, which is every single Saturday, starting at 7 till midnight. Here's Riley and Ella, Don't Mind If I Do, Country Night.

Right now, I have got a song from Morgan Wallen that I have been loving so much off of his I'm the Problem album. This is a great thing about a 30-plus album is that you're always rediscovering your new favorite. And lately, it seems like this is the internet's new favorite. Don't we? It's Country Nights.

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Oh, beautiful. Chris Stapleton, Tennessee Whiskey on Country Nights. You know, that is the only song, the first and only in country music to be certified double diamond, which I read means 20 million plus copies had to have been sold in the U.S., which is pretty an incredible feat. And I'm guessing if you were to count on one hand, you probably would run out of fingers for the amount of weddings you went to. And that was the beautiful first dance song. Coming up in about 5 minutes, we're going to play some other great songs. The newest, most viral, most talked about songs in country music. I'm going to line them up for you nonstop. First, Get to Drinkin', Zach John King, Crank It Up. It's Country Nights.

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3: All right, leading us off at number 5 is going to be my guest celebrity co-host on Thursday. I'm actually really excited for this because he is so much fun when he is in studio. It's Max McNown. Last time we talked, he had just released the song I'm about to play for you. It became a massive hit for him. We're going to talk about that big hit, as well as him getting stranded in the middle of nowhere right before one of his big concerts and having to hitchhike his way home. He'll give you his Max McNown survival guides for hitchhiking. Here he is with Better Me For You, and I hope you'll join us this Thursday at 6.
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0: Jelly Roll, hands up at number four on tonight's Top 5 at 9. At the halfway point, we find Stella Lefty, who has gone massively viral since her Coachella set, where she performed this song called Boston.
1: Number 3. On its

0: Lefty, Boston, isn't she the best? That's a number three on tonight's Top 5 at 9. At number two, we have Canadian Megan Patrick. Now, she is expecting her first child with Mitchell Tenpenny, and she was inspired by this experience to write a song called Your Daddy's Smile. I hope you're ready to have a little sniffle. I hope a tissue is nearby. It's beautiful, and it's number two on tonight's Top 5 at 9.
1: Number two.

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3: 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He put this one out not too long ago, a couple weeks, I want to say. It's called Been By Now.
1: Number 1.

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8: Country 111 weather. All right, tonight, partly cloudy skies. Good chance we get some showers. Good chance we see a risk of thunderstorm. Fog overnight. It's not that delightful, I'll admit it. Low of 18 tomorrow. Mainly cloudy skies, same kind of deal all day. Light wind with it, because you know that's not enough. High of 27, humidex 35. My hair is not loving the weather.
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Brody, more drinking than fishing. Quite the Canadian duo there. And it's right here on Country Nights. 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Here's another duo now. It's Ella Langley, Morgan Wallen. I Can't Love You Anymore. Crank it up. It's on Country Nights.

I'm sure by now you've heard the news that Dolly Parton passed away last week, and I'm still reeling at this information. She was like eternal sunshine. It just felt like she would always be there, and that was such devastating news for all of us to get. A lot of her quotes have been circulating on the internet, and I just wanted to share some of them with you. We cannot direct the wind, but we can adjust the sails. Preach, Dolly. She said, we can't just hope for a brighter day. We have to work for a brighter day. And she also said, the way I see it, if you want the rainbow, you got to put up with the rain. Okay, one more, just because I absolutely love her. Every single diet I ever failed, fell off of, was because of potatoes and gravy of some sort. She was truly the people's princess, the queen of country music, because I too am a sucker for potatoes and gravy of some sort. Here she is with a song I cannot stop playing since hearing the news of her passing. Here You Come Again. It is such a beautiful ballad. Crank it up for Dolly. It's Country Nights.

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0: 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At least not until Sam McDade does.
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2: Woo! That is it for me. I am out of here, but we'll be back after it again tomorrow starting at 6 p.m. through till 10. I'm going to leave you with the duo that has been teasing us for what feels like ever, Florida Georgia Line. At first it was like, oh my God, they're hiking together. Are they getting back together? It was like, no, they're just friends. Okay. Then they were at a bar doing karaoke. It's like, oh my God, they're reuniting. Nope. They just love karaoke. And then they announced at CMA Fest this year, they're back together, baby. They said, we are so back. I'm just waiting for the music and the tour. Let's reminisce with one of their first ever hits. This is called Cruise, and it's on Country Nights. I'll see you tomorrow. Baby.

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1: Hey, what's up, everybody? It's Jason Aldean. Check out Don't Tell On Me. This is one of my favorite songs. Jason and I talked to us hard today. 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
2: 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When I get some time off from performing, my favorite thing to do is have my wife and myself come out to my family's cabin at Catawba Lake.
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Country 101.1 is the new. 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Body like a back road, driving with my eyes closed. And the legend. Ain't going down till the sun comes out. Ain't giving in till they get enough. 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
15: 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It's Bailey Zimmerman. Here's my song, Chevy Silverado. 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
1: Oh, good morning. Here's your traffic update for Ottawa and the Valley. We have Cedarview closed between Hunt Club and Lytle. There's a collision. OPP directing traffic. Fallowfield is reopened between Old Richmond Road and Eagleson. They were doing hydropole repairs. It's back to school week, so careful on the road, especially near school zones, and watch for school buses on the road. Not seeing a lot of traffic on the road so far. The Queensway is running well across town. 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I'm Gord Taylor with Country 101.1 traffic.
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0: Gives you a good start to your day.
2: Good morning, Lauren. What's your husband's nickname for you?
3: Deer. D-E-E-R.
2: Like the animal, not deer.
3: Like the animal.
2: Yeah, not like deer, like hello, deer.
3: Nope.
4: Like hello, deer, I'm hunting? Like or?
3: Yeah, like a deer hunting, yep.
4: Wow.
3: Been that way since the very beginning. He calls

0: nothing else. If he says my actual name, I feel like I'm in trouble.
1: So where, please tell us the story. Where does that come from?
0: I really don't know. I really don't know where it came from. And it was funny because at my wedding shower, they were asking me, we played this game as to if your husband could call you one thing, what would he call you? And I'm like, dear. And they're laughing. And I said, I don't know why, but it's been that way since the beginning. He's always spelled it that way. And he draws a little picture of a deer next to it in all of my cards.
2: Aww. That's so sweet.
1: Yeah. Question, did it start because he can't spell deer?
0: I don't think so. I mean, I think he knows how to spell deer, but yeah, I don't know. It is, and it's the strangest thing because I do feel like I'm in trouble when he says my actual name. It just sounds wrong.
2: Do you have a pet name for him or no?
0: I just call him Handsome.
1: Oh, all right. Just give him the facts.
0: Yep, just the facts right there. That's it.
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1: Hey, this is Braden King. 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
1: Good morning. Here's your traffic update for Ottawa and the Valley. CW closed between Hunt Club and Lila. There's a collision. OPP are directing traffic, and Fallowfield is reopened between Old Mercer Road and Eagleson. Have been closed for repairs. Traffic's pretty light on the Queensway as you roll across town. Keep an eye out for that construction zone. It runs eastbound between Carling and Rochester. No problems on the westbound 174 or the 416. Fenplas windows and doors are fit for your home, and for a limited time, get up to 15% off their windows and doors. Some conditions apply. I'm Gord Taylor with Country 101.1. Traffic.
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2: Robin and PJ.
3: Husband, Dad, tell us, you actually were able to overcome the ick. This can happen.
4: Oh, wow.
5: Yes, I did. I just kind of looked at all his green flags and tried to ignore it, and it eventually just went away.
3: Okay, how far into the dating did the ick appear, and what was icky about it?
5: It was 2 months, and it was the way he wore his hat.
3: Yep. See? That's all it takes. Was it backwards? Was
4: really?
3: It to the side? Like, what's going on with his hat?
5: Well, it was looking like, you know how hippies wear their hat, like, somewhat on their head and, like, not fully on their head?
3: Oh, my gosh.
4: And it just wasn't working for you?
5: No, not at all. No.
3: But what did you do? Because you obviously persevered. Obviously, he was a good enough guy that you were like, really? Like, did you just say, look, don't wear this hat anymore? Did you
4: don't wear it certain ways.
3: Did you burn all of his hats?
5: I hid the hat.
3: Okay, you hid the hat. That makes sense. And then?
5: And then after that, I focused on his personality, and then I guess it worked out for me.
4: Wow.
3: Because now what's the situation?
5: We're engaged with two little boys.
4: Nice.
5: And, yeah.
4: And he doesn't have the hat.
5: No, I got rid of that hat. Now he gets Norma hat.
3: Now you control the hat situation, and the ick is gone.
5: Yes.
4: I guess it does. It does happen. You can get over the ick.
3: You just got to push through.
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5: Good morning. Here's what's making news in Ottawa. Prime Minister Mark Carney discussed the trade talk developments with labor groups in Ottawa this week. The president of the Canadian Labor Congress said union reps seem to agree the government's decision to walk away from talks with the U.S. was the right one. Carney told reporters Canada is willing to get back to the table when the Americans, quote, stop doing memes and throwing shade and are ready to have a serious discussion. The Bank of Canada is set to make its sixth interest rate decision of the year this morning. Most economists and financial markets favor another rate hold from the central bank today. The Bank of Canada has held its policy rate steady at 2.25% since late last year as the economy copes with U.S. tariff uncertainty and higher global energy prices from the war in Iran. Ottawa police are warning of the dangers of stunt driving after a 20-year-old man was arrested. They say an officer clocked a vehicle going 130 kilometers an hour in a 60 zone yesterday on Trim Road. The driver was charged with stunt driving and driving without insurance, among other charges, and had his vehicle impounded for 14 days. Police are also looking to speak with anyone who witnessed a serious crash on Fallowfield Road yesterday. The crash just after 5 in the morning involved one vehicle colliding with a hydro pole. Two people inside were sent to hospital. One of them, a 22-year-old man driving, had life-threatening injuries. The other person, 22-year-old woman, was hurt, but police say her injuries are non-life-threatening. Pole repairs were underway well into the overnight hours. Ottawa weather, we're in for a cloudy day today. Showers as well, a high of 25. The Humidex up to 33. With Ottawa News, I'm Christine Clark.
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1: Ain't it crazy, baby? I just one drink could change things. Who'd ever thought we'd make it? Who'd have thought we'd ever come this far? Sparks flying over Bud Lights. Do what you're doing for the rest.

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1: Get out of bed.
2: This is Robin and PJ.
3: All right, running on fumes today, but it was worth it. The Electric Boogaloo show.
4: Yeah.
3: Last night.
4: Chris Stapleton, too. Electric Boogaloo.
3: Rogers Stadium in Toronto.
4: Yeah,
3: so
4: good.
3: It was a great show. Mm-hmm. It was a great show.
4: Did Guns N' Roses come out again?
3: No, there was no Guns N' Roses appearance, although Ashley McBride did come out.
4: Oh, that's nice.
3: And I'm glad she did because
4: I
3: didn't get a chance to see her open because it's a bit of a trek. To get there. So we missed her. We saw Zach Taub's entire set.
4: Mm-hmm.
3: And I don't know where I am with Zach Taub yet. He's a good performer. He's a good singer.
4: Mm-hmm.
3: He can play some guitar. And he's got a few catchy songs. He's definitely old school.
4: Yep.
3: And he was good last night. He was great. Like he's a perfect opener for Stapleton because Stapleton's best instrument is his voice.
4: Mm-hmm.
3: And he's like, when you hear him belt that thing, because most people have seen, if you haven't seen Stapleton live, then you've seen him do award shows.
4: Sure.
3: Or whatever, you've seen
4: the
3: some video
4: anthem.
3: Stuff, right? The national anthem. But honestly, and until you see him live, and you know this because you went to the last one, mm-hmm. until you see him live, you really don't get an appreciation for his voice. It truly

0: It is remarkable how he's able to sing such crazy notes with that snarl and that growl with what seems like no effort at all. Like no effort at all.
1: So what's your Zach Top issue? You said you're not sure where you're at with him. You don't like him?
0: I just don't know if I'm a huge fan yet. I don't know if I'm a huge fan. Yeah,
1: he probably doesn't care. He's got enough of their
0: I'm sure he doesn't care at all what I think. But he's good, though. Like, I wasn't bored watching him last night.
1: He puts on a good show. I'm excited that Ashley McBride was there. Like, I would have liked to have seen her. I like Ashley McBride a lot. She's probably one of my favorites. I find that she's kind of like a bit of a Jan Arden in the way that she's, like, really great at what she does, but also is very funny. So mm-hmm. I feel like you kind of get two shows in one.
0: That's but fun. If you're expecting... If you're going to that concert, like if you're going to a Stapleton concert expecting fireworks and pyrotechnics and, you know, running all over the stage.
1: No, it's not.
0: It's not going to happen at all. But it was rammed last night, chock full. That's the second show as he came through. And he even says at the beginning of things, he's like, look, I'm here. We're going to sing some songs. I'm not going to talk a whole lot. We're just going to play tunes, right? And everybody's like, okay.
1: That's what people pay for. That's one of the biggest complaints, right? Like, you go to a show, and then people are like, okay, we're gonna try out these new songs. Okay, how are you guys still doing? Okay, Rebecca, you sing verse number 3, right? Then they hold the mic, and you're like, I didn't pay to hear Becky in row number 3 sing the songs. Yeah. I paid money to hear you sing the songs.
0: And the best thing that he did, I don't know, I'm assuming he did it when you were there as well. So it sounds like he's going into Tennessee Whiskey, but he ends up introducing his entire band while singing along to like his own lyrics of introducing the band to the theme of Tennessee Whiskey. Nice. And then after he gets through that, then he goes into Tennessee Whiskey. So it was amazing. It was really, really good. So a little later this morning, I'll have some video up there on the socials for those of you who couldn't go. But coming up, I took my oldest daughter.
1: Yes.
0: That's who went with me.
1: Okay.
0: And the difference between men and women was very evident yesterday.
1: You mean at a concert?
0: Getting ready for a concert.
1: Ah.
0: So I will, I'll tell you what happened, and you can tell me if that's normal.

0: on Country 101.1.
1: So, Stapleton, live, concert time. And concerts are events for most people, right? Mm-hmm. Especially now, because now you spend so much money to go to these concerts, like you turn it into an event,
2: sure,
1: right? But I got a front row seat to the difference between how guys get ready for concerts and girls get ready for concerts yesterday, because I took my oldest daughter with me to the Stapleton show, and it was amazing to me that she did all the gussying up and all of that while I was sleeping. I had my nap, so I usually have a nap later in the afternoon, but I knew I was going to the show, so I had an earlier nap. So I was sleeping for like 2 hours. I get up and I'm talking to her about what she's been doing. So she's been getting ready for like over an hour, she's picking the right outfit, got the boots, you know, make sure the hair is done, you know, get the curls, get everything's blowout, the makeup and all this stuff. Mm-hmm. Making sure everything matches, everything's got to go with everything else, whatever. Like, hour and a half, 2 hour, whatever it was that was taking. I got up, threw a little tiny bit of gel in my hair.
2: Mm-hmm. And you were out the door.
1: And grabbed a shirt, and out the door we went. And I thought to myself, because when I got to the concert, what I saw was a lot.

0: of girls, like 99% of the women, completely
1: done up
0: yep. with the hair, the makeup, the, you know, the outfits, whatever. And I would say 80 to 90% of the dudes were jeans and t-shirts.
1: Yep. Totally.
0: And a ball cap or a cowboy hat.
1: Yes. Yeah.
0: So I was astounded by, I mean, I'm used to it because I'm a guy and that's how we roll for that stuff.
1: Right. But
0: I was amazed at the difference between the two. And then the funniest part of it always is whenever I talk to any of the females in my life and I say, like, you know, because like she'll get her nails done or she'll, you know, do her hair or whatever. And I'll say, like, you know, the average person's not looking, you know, they don't care. They're not like, it's not for them. It's for me.
1: It's for me. Yeah.
0: It's for me.
1: Yep.
0: And that part of it, I just don't understand.
1: It's for me and other women.
0: Right, exactly. The other women that I see yep. and the other women that I go with. That's yes. usually what it is. But it is a remarkable difference between how much time I took yesterday to get ready to go and how much time my daughter took. And I'm sure all the other women that were there looking good.
1: How long does it take you to leave the house when you're going for a concert?
0: For a concert, right.
1: Yeah. Yep. 269-269 is a text line.
0: And does it take longer if you're with your girlfriends, right? Because if they all come to one house mm-hmm. or come to one place before they go to the show, does it take longer because you're all using the same mirror, you're all using the same stuff, you're sharing different products, whatever? Like, how long does it take? Because honestly, it was no time at all for me. Literally no time at all.
1: Shocking.
0: How long does it take to get ready to go to

0: In the Valley, some good news. Cedar View has reopened between Hunt Club and Little. There had been a vehicle rollover with extrication. Everything's open through there now. We're traveling on Fallowfield between Munster Road and Dwyer Hill, keeping out for some paving work. Right now, the Queensway is running well across town. Slight buildup as you approach Greenbank and Parkdale, but looks good as you make way towards downtown. 174 westbound, briefly busy into Cumberland. 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I'm Gord Taylor with Country 101.1 Traffic.
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12: Country 101.1 weather for Ottawa and the Valley. Cloudy with showers and the risk of a thunderstorm today, and we'll see a high of 25, feeling more like 33 with that humidex. Down to 18 with the chance of a thunderstorm overnight, and then a mix of sun and cloud tomorrow with a high of 26. Friday looks the same. Right now in Ottawa, we're at 19 degrees.
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15: It's that balance between chasing what you love and what you want to do and maintaining a home life and a stable family as well.

0: this, women getting ready for concerts and why it takes so long.
1: So I obviously, like, as soon as PJ said I took my oldest daughter, I was like, oh yeah, girls, they get ready because thought of like, oh, we're going to be that lucky ticket that takes us backstage and we're going to meet them and we're going to have photos.
0: Yep. Right? Every girl at some point has wished that they were the person that randomly gets picked out by security right. to be like, oh, hey, you want to come meet the band?
1: Yeah, like that. All girls thought that when they were growing up.
2: Well, it didn't happen last night, but I guess there's that. I guess there's always that possibility.
1: Well, we saw a lot of that in the movies growing up, too. So, you know, it's such a movie cliche, but everyone wants that.
0: Yeah, and you just never know. But say you don't get ready. Say you're there in your track pants, and all of a sudden someone's like, hey, you want to come backstage and meet Chris Stapleton? And you're like, right?
1: Well, that's like when I go into town. If I get ready, I don't see anyone. And if I go in my loungewear, I see every freaking person I went to high school with and their parents and grandparents.
0: 100%.
2: I don't think she's saying that, you know, she'll be upset that she was in her jogging pants if they get asked to come see Chris Stapleton. She's thinking, you won't get asked because you're in your jogging pants.
1: Exactly.

0: Can you explain to Paul Johnson why it takes women 2 hours to get ready for concerts?
1: Well, you got to take your outfit, and you got to know. You've probably been choosing it for like 3 or 4 days before.
2: Right.
1: And then you got to get it on and you don't like it. And then, and then you're the girls that you're trying to get ready with. And then somebody needs their hair done. Somebody needs help with their makeup.
2: Right.
1: And it's just the whole process. It takes hours.
2: So it's definitely worse when the girls are together.
1: Oh, 100%.
0: Like when you're done, are you exhausted by the time you get to the show?
1: Definitely.
0: Yeah. Right? You're like, let's just stand here and pretend like we're having a good time, all right?
1: Exactly. And then the pictures that come in with it in between.
0: It takes hours. Yeah.
2: See, that's the other thing too. That's what adds a lot of time is the photos and the Instagram and everything and the snap that has to go on while you're getting ready.
1: Exactly.
2: All right. So this is obvious that it's 2 hours is normal.
1: Yeah.
0: What's the quickest you've done it?
1: We went to Lee Bright in April. And I was ready in half an hour because I was doing home renovations. It was basically in the bathroom, get ready, throw it together, and hope and pray that I liked my outfit at the end.
0: Right, because you only had one outfit. You're like, well, I've only got one outfit here. There's nothing else I can do.
1: Basically. And then it was, all right, we're done. Let's go.

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1: Well, good morning. Here's your traffic update for Ottawa on the Valley. Things are starting to get a little tight on the 174 westbound around Jeanne d'Arc. It's also busy on the 174 westbound through Cumberland. Eastbound Queensway's building from Bayshore to Greenbank, and then again from Carling to Parkdale. Also pretty heavy action on the 50 westbound near Masson, where there's ongoing construction and traffic starting to build coming onto the McDonald-Cartier Bridge. Forget the noisy traffic once home with Fenplast soundproof and custom-made windows and doors. 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I'm Gord Taylor with Country 101.1 Traffic.
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9: Country 101.1 weather for Ottawa and the Valley. Cloudy with showers and the risk of a thunderstorm today, and we'll see a high of 25, feeling more like 33 with that Humidex. Down to 18 with the chance of a thunderstorm overnight and then a mix of sun and cloud tomorrow with a high of 26. Friday looks the same. Right now in Ottawa, we're at 19 degrees.
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2: Good morning, Sam. How long does it take you to get ready for a concert?
3: About 5 minutes.
4: Nice. Okay. I like this.
2: This is a game changer for PJ because he doesn't understand. He thinks all women take 2 hours. What's your prep process then?
3: Well, the day before, if I know what kind of concert I'm going to, I just pick out the outfit and set it aside and wake up the next day and put it on, brush my hair, and get ready and go. But if I have a friend that I'm going with, I just sit there and watch her get ready because it just takes so long.
4: So you're the exception to the rule then.
3: I guess so. I like to be comfortable, and that's what I go as. I'm like, I'm not going to surprise anybody else, right?
2: So what would you wear? If you're going to a country show, you're wearing some jeans maybe, and what else?
3: My cowboy boots and a shirt that's not hot. I'm usually screaming along to the music, so.
2: Yeah, that makes sense.
4: Well,
2: yeah.
4: that was 75% of the women at the show last night. It was the cowboy boots and the, like, something denim on the bottom and then something, like, white and lacy on the top.
3: That makes sense. I never wear white because it always gets dirty no matter what I do.
4: All right, so 5 minutes. That's the new record.
3: Yeah, that's pretty much it.
2: Congratulations, Sam. You win.
3: Thanks.

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1: Good morning. Here's what's making news in Ottawa. Prime Minister Mark Carney discussed the trade talk developments with labor groups in Ottawa this week. The president of the Canadian Labor Congress said union reps seem to agree the government's decision to walk away from talks with the U.S. was the right one. Carney told reporters Canada is willing to get back to the table when the Americans, quote, stop doing memes and throwing shade and are ready to have a serious discussion. The Bank of Canada is set to make its sixth interest rate decision of the year this morning. Most economists and financial markets favor another rate hold from the central bank today. The Bank of Canada has held its policy rate steady at 2.25% since late last year as the economy copes with U.S. tariff uncertainty and higher global energy prices from the war in Iran. Ottawa police are warning of the dangers of stunt driving after a 20-year-old man was arrested. They say an officer clocked a vehicle going 130 kilometers an hour in a 60 zone yesterday on Trim Road. The driver was charged with stunt driving and driving without insurance, among other charges, and had his vehicle impounded for 14 days. Police are also looking to speak with anyone who witnessed a serious crash on Fallowfield Road yesterday. The crash just after 5 in the morning involved one vehicle colliding with a hydro pole. Two people inside were sent to hospital. One of them, a 22-year-old man driving, had life-threatening injuries. The other person, 22-year-old woman, was hurt, but police say her injuries are non-life-threatening. Pole repairs were underway well into the overnight hours. Ottawa weather, we're in for a cloudy day today. Showers as well, a high of 25. The Humidex up to 33. With Ottawa News, I'm Christine Clark.
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0: 101.
1: 707, it's Robin and PJ. What's the longest you've owned a car and driven it into the ground? And what does that mean for you? 269, 269 is the text line. Torque the Challenger wasn't feeling well yesterday and had to go to the doctor. I went out to get some groceries. On my way home, bing, ABS brake light is on. 2 minutes later, bing, battery light is on. Oh. Then, bing, airbag light is on. Within 5 minutes, the entire dashboard was completely lit up, and I couldn't even power the window down.
2: Oh.
1: Like, so I shut the radio and air conditioning off right away because I'm like, if this is a battery issue or something, I have to conserve whatever I have, despite the fact that it's a million degrees outside, right? Worse, because I happen to be driving a single-lane street, right, that is jammed with traffic. The entire time. So I'm like, well, I hope it doesn't happen right here because not only am I screwed, but so are all the other cars behind me if it does, right? I call my mechanic. I'm like, listen, I don't know if you have time to look at this today, but if I can make it, I'm going to drive the car to you because I'm pretty sure if I drive it home and shut it off, it's not going to start again, right? And then I have to deal with towing it and whatever, right? So it turns out it's the alternator, so I have to abandon Torque at the mechanic yesterday afternoon and leave him there. He'll be fixed today, but he's 16 years old, right? So to be fair, he's in good shape for 16. Like if you saw Torque just in the parking lot, you'd be like, wow, that car looks good, right? Whatever, it's not brand

0: And new, but it looks good. Mm-hmm. And even though this won't be a cheap fix, I, number one, don't want to get rid of him because Challenger, okay? And number two, I don't want a car payment. So as long as I can keep fixing him up within reason and it's not costing me more than the car's worth, I will. If I have a car payment, I'll never be able to qualify to buy a house on a single income. My mortgage broker has already been honest with me about this. So she's like, until you decide if you're buying a home, she's like, you have to drive that car. Right, she's like, you cannot get a new car because if you have a car payment, you won't qualify for a mortgage by yourself.
1: But there's something exciting about a new car, though.
0: Of course there is.
1: What about a new Challenger?
0: It'd be amazing.
1: Or a Charger.
0: Can't afford it. Yeah. So can't afford any of those cars.
2: Well, you could afford it. It would cost you other things.
0: It would cost me other things. And I don't feel like, I mean, you know, as much as I love cars, I'm very aware of how much they depreciate immediately when you drive them off a lot. Right. So it's kind of like, plus if you're paying car payments for it, if you can't pay it outright in cash, you're paying like probably three times as much for the vehicle by the time you finished your financing.
2: Yeah.
0: Not smart. Right. So it's just not smart.
2: Is there much, what's the kind of, have you looked at what value you could get for torque?
0: No, because Challenger, not getting rid of torque.
2: Well, you'd have to if you get a new one.
0: Yeah, I'm not going to. So, as long as torque will cost me reasonable bits of money over time, I got to hang on to him for at least three more years.
2: Once so things start to go.
0: Sure. And again,
2: they're just like humans.
0: He's 60. Yep, sure are. Right?
2: Once things start to go.
0: This show is of a certain age.
2: Your car is of a certain age now.
0: It sure is. What's the longest you've owned a car and driven it into the ground? Like, torque has good mileage on him because I lived in the West Coast where I only had to drive 5 minutes to get anywhere. So he's at about 179,000, which isn't
2: bad.
0: It's not terrible. You know what I mean?
2: It's a little high for a domestic, though.
0: Sure. Absolutely.
2: Although, I mean, my grandfather had a truck.
0: Yep.
2: He had a GMC truck that he used on the farm. I swear that thing had 500,000 on it.
0: Easily,
2: for
0: right?
2: sure.
0: And you got to keep it because it's a truck and you need that for a farm, right?
2: He might have rolled it. He might have rolled the odometer.
0: What's the longest you've owned a car and driven it into the ground? And what does that mean? 269-269 is a text line.
2: You know there's some trucks out there. You know there's some Toyotas out there that have been driven for a long time, too. Let's hear it.

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1: Hey, this is Owen Rigling. I think right now we should put on my new single, Love, Hate, Love.
2: We just had so much fun recording this song. We screamed our faces off in the studio and we all lost our voice.

0: What's the longest you've owned a car for and driven it into the ground? What does that mean for you? 269-269 is the text line. Man, people have some old cars with a lot of K's on them. Yeah. Ray's here on the text line. He says, hi, Robin and PJ. I had a 96 F-150. My wife and I bought it in 98. At times, it was our only vehicle. It had 450,000 kilometers on it. When we sold it, countless trips into my family's hunting camp, and I don't know how many loads of firewood. It was a great truck, and we miss it every day. This is the thing, too. Once you start having, like, fun experiences in your vehicle, right? Like, Torque and I doing little road trips and stuff like that. Now that car becomes like, it's like a nostalgic piece of you, right? It's an extension of your arms put in the 10 and 2 position.
1: I've never had one of those cars. I've never had one of those cars where I just...
0: You don't go anywhere.
1: Well, no, but it doesn't matter if I go anywhere. I don't have one of those cars that I have driven for a long period of time, or having one of those ones where I have like a sentimental value to it, right? Mm. Like the first one I had, I bought for my mom. After that, I ended up buying something that I just needed to replace that one. Like it's been a situation of need more than anything else.
0: I think,
1: like,
0: it's because you don't name them. Okay, once you
1: I
0: give
1: name
0: your name,
1: them.
0: What's your car now? What is it? Midnight something? What did you name it? Her?
1: Carmen.
0: Yeah. Carmen, that's right. Yeah, the camera. Yeah. Yeah, but it's interesting because I feel like the people that have held on to their vehicles the longest generally are hanging on to them, one, because they probably need something to drive for whatever reason and they don't want to get a new one, but also there's some sentimental stuff here. Another text in says, I have a 2006 Toyota Sienna with 220,000 kilometers and it's running great. See? As long as you keep them in good shape, right? And that involves
1: money.
0: Money, regular service.

0: Mm-hmm. Yeah, maybe a detail once in a while.
1: It's basically like going to the dentist.
0: Yeah.
1: You gotta keep going to the dentist.
0: Yeah, it's just as painful too with the bills.
1: I don't know about that. It feels like it's the same pain. You want how much for what? $1,000? What?
0: Get lost.

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1: Well, good morning. Here's your traffic update for Ottawa on the Valley. Had a report on the 417 eastbound before the 174 split of a stalled vehicle in the left lane. Not seeing any delay there, so it may be cleared shortly. You're headed northbound on Riverside between Ridgewood and Hogsback. The right lane is closed for construction. That's backing up traffic towards Walkley. Queensway eastbound getting a bit heavier now from a Woodruff through to Rochester. Needing an oil change or maintenance check, drop into Mr. Lou Plus Tires. No appointment needed before you hit the road. Mr. Lou Plus Tires celebrating 50 years. I'm Gord Taylor with Country 101.1 Traffic.
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10: Country 101.1 weather for Ottawa and the Valley. Cloudy with showers and the risk of a thunderstorm today, and we'll see a high of 25, feeling more like 33 with that Humidex. Down to 18 with the chance of a thunderstorm overnight and then a mix of sun and cloud tomorrow with a high of 26. Friday looks the same. Right now in Ottawa, we're at 19 degrees.
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2: Tell us about the ultimate Ultima.
3: Oh, she's starting to cost a bit of money, but she still runs, so I'm not getting rid of her.
2: No? Okay, what year is she?
3: 2008.
2: And how many K?
3: 361 and some.
4: Wow.
2: Yeah.
4: 361.
2: Tasha, what are you doing with that vehicle? Where has she been? She's seen some things and some stuff.
3: I haven't done a lot. She made a trip to Nova Scotia. That was about it with me, but...
2: That's pretty good.
5: That's a good trip.
2: Yeah.
3: Drove her home from Nova Scotia, fully loaded, and come to find out I had four bald tires when I got home and no shocks.

0: It's no big deal.
1: Gosh,
0: you,
1: yeah.
0: you just get it fixed up, right? It's all good. Right? Then she's ultimate again, right?
2: Yeah.
3: So clearly yours has more clicks on it than Robin's. But, are you... should Robin start to be feeling like, okay, this might be the end?
2: Yeah, no, not yet. She's got lots of life left.
0: Yeah, I was going to say, you would know, Tasha, you got 361 on there, right? I've only got 179, so I'm good for a bit.
2: Problem is, she starts to get a little expensive with these little repairs here and there.
0: But... Yeah, and those little repairs, then you get one thing repaired and then something else goes, right?
2: Right.
3: Well, those little repairs, it might be a little item on the car, but it's a big bill.
2: Yes.
3: When they start to tell you, I don't know if we can get that part.
2: Yeah.
0: Yeah.
2: Then I'll start worrying.
0: They don't make those anymore. Right?
2: Right.

0: Are we calling you right now in your 1991 GMC?
1: Not at the moment, but it's parked in my driveway at home.
0: Oh, okay. My gosh. Tell us the story of this, because it, how many kilometers right now?
1: The odometer quit working quite a few years ago, but if you add up about 40,000 kilometers a year, I'd be well over 800 on it now.
0: Come on!
2: 800,000, wow.
0: What year is this?
1: It's a 1991. I bought it in 1993 with my family inheritance.
2: Oh, wow.
0: Wow. So you've had it for a while, but like, how do you even put 800,000 kilometers on it? Like, what are you doing for work?
1: I'm a roofing contractor, so it's just my personal vehicle.
0: Okay, this actually does make sense then.
2: Well, and the reality is over that period of time, you've probably had to do some repairs here and there too.
1: That's correct. Yeah, I've painted it up a couple of times now.
0: Now is it a sport? Right? You're just like, how long can I keep this vehicle going?
2: I'm driving this thing right into the ground.
1: That's right. Like I said, it's a family inheritance, so it's priceless, right?
0: Aww.
1: Right now, it's priceless. 5 years ago, I painted it right down to the frame and started over.
2: Everything. It's a brand new car. Everything's been replaced.
0: Yeah, exactly. Perfect. That's all you have to do.
2: You got another 800,000K on her.

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5: Here's a traffic update for Ottawa on the Valley. We had a stalled vehicle on the Queensway eastbound right at the 174 split, starting to back up traffic towards Saint Laurent. The westbound Queensway is getting busy from Saint Laurent through to Nicholas. Eastbound Queensway from Maitland through to Rochester. The 174 westbound delays getting through Cumberland near the ferry crossing, then slows again from Place de l'Insurgent d'Arc traveling through Orleans. Jumpstart helps kids across Canada access sport and play so more kids can get into the game. Learn more at jumpstart.canadiantire.ca. 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
3: Country 101.1 weather for Ottawa and the Valley. Cloudy with showers and the risk of a thunderstorm today, and we'll see a high of 25, feeling more like 33 with that Humidex. Down to 18 with the chance of a thunderstorm overnight and then a mix of sun and cloud tomorrow with a high of 26. Friday looks the same. Right now in Ottawa, we're at 19 degrees.
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1: 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Or I guess 29, we bought a 2010 Mazda 3. 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
1: 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My husband's still driving it, and I'm not exactly sure the exact kilometers, but it's got over 500,000K on it.
0: Amazing!
1: It's got no air conditioning, and the radio turns itself on and off, and the volume up and down when you're driving, and it scares the lights out of you.
0: Awesome, but ghost radio. I love it.
1: Yeah.
3: So your car now is basically doing whatever it wants.
1: Pretty much. But it's my husband's problem. It's his daily driver.
0: Man, and is he going to just drive it until it won't turn over anymore? Like, is that his plan?
1: That's his plan, yeah. He says he's got no car payment, and the little fixes aren't costing him what it would cost to have a car payment or even what the car is worth. So as long as it keeps like that, he's going to keep on driving it.
0: Unbelievable. And will he fix things? Like, is he going to get new AC, or is it just like, no, we're staying with ghost radio and no AC, but we'll only do little fixes if we need to?
1: Yeah, only things to make it run. Those are luxuries to him.
3: Yeah, AC's a luxury. You know what your AC is now? Windows down.
1: Right? Exactly.

0: Country 101.1 News, keeping you connected to the stories that matter in Ottawa and the Valley.
1: Good morning. Here's what's making news in Ottawa. Prime Minister Mark Carney discussed the trade talk developments with labor groups in Ottawa this week. The president of the Canadian Labor Congress said union reps seem to agree the government's decision to walk away from talks with the U.S. was the right one. Carney told reporters Canada is willing to get back to the table when the Americans, quote, stop doing memes and throwing shade and are ready to have a serious discussion. The Bank of Canada is set to make its sixth interest rate decision of the year this morning. Most economists and financial markets favor another rate hold from the central bank today. The Bank of Canada has held its policy rate steady at 2.25% since late last year as the economy copes with U.S. tariff uncertainty and higher global energy prices from the war in Iran. Ottawa police are warning of the dangers of stunt driving after a 20-year-old man was arrested. They say an officer clocked a vehicle going 130 kilometers an hour in a 60 zone yesterday on Trim Road. The driver was charged with stunt driving and driving without insurance, among other charges, and had his vehicle impounded for 14 days. Police are also looking to speak with anyone who witnessed a serious crash on Fallowfield Road yesterday. The crash just after 5 in the morning involved one vehicle colliding with a hydro pole. Two people inside were sent to hospital. One of them, a 22-year-old man driving, had life-threatening injuries. The other person, 22-year-old woman, was hurt, but police say her injuries are non-life-threatening. Pole repairs were underway well into the overnight hours. Ottawa weather, we're in for a cloudy day today. Showers as well, a high of 25. The Humidex up to 33. With Ottawa News, I'm Christine Clark.
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0: questions. 60 seconds. $1,000 up for grabs. It's Robin and PJ's $1,000 Minute.
1: Good morning, Brooke. What are you going to use $1,000 for?
2: Oh, just about anything. Paying off some loans and maybe paying off the trip I just went to Newfoundland.
1: Oh, fun.
3: Nice.
1: Newfoundland's a fun place to be.
2: It was. So my brain's not working the same as it was. Just got back, jet lagged, so let's see how it feels.
1: You're on East Coast time.
2: Yeah.
3: Well, you just focus on paying for the next trip.
2: That's true.
3: All right, well, hopefully your brain's working enough to nail this.
2: All right.
1: 60 seconds on the clock, Brooke. You will get 10 questions. Get them right. They're $1,000 in your pocket. We take the first answer that comes out of your mouth. If you don't know, you can pass. We'll come back at the end if there's time, okay?
2: Okay.
3: All set?
2: I'm ready.
3: All right. Your timer starts now.
1: What is the force that attracts all things downward?
2: Gravity.
1: What is the company Campbell's known for?
2: Soup.
1: Which athlete was known to float like a butterfly and sting like a bee?
2: Pass.
1: Which talk show host played carpool karaoke with his famous guests?
2: Ooh, that sounds fun. Don't know. Pass.
1: Who was the villain in the movie 101 Dalmatians?
2: Cruella de Vil.
1: What is the largest desert in the world? What is the only fruit with seeds on the outside?
2: Strawberry.
1: What kind of alcohol is Russia known for?
2: Rum.
1: What U.S. city have you landed in at O'Hare International Airport?
2: Don't pass.
1: How many zeros follow the one in 1,000,000?
2: Six.
3: Oh, the buzzer.
1: That was a good one, though. You said six, like, right away. It's like you had $1,000,000 at one point, and you knew exactly how many zeros there were.

0: There you go.
1: I was here counting on my fingers while it was happening. So, through the first seven questions, everyone you answered, you got right.
0: Ooh,
1: a couple of them you passed, though. So the first one you passed was which athlete was known to float like a butterfly, sting like a bee? That was Muhammad Ali.
0: Yeah.
1: And the talk show host played carpool karaoke with his famous guests. You probably remember James Corden doing that with his guests. The largest desert in the world is the Sahara.
0: It was in my brain.
1: And the kind of alcohol that Russia is known for, of course, vodka. And if you land at O'Hare International Airport, you are in Chicago.
0: Oh, wonderful.
1: But you were on East Coast time. So, yeah. But the good news is you get a $100 OLG lottery gift card, and that could give you lots of money for lots of trips all over this country and around the world, too.
0: That's awesome. Thanks for letting me play.
1: Not a problem. Hang on the line, okay?
0: Okay.
2: Robin and PJ's $1,000 Minute. Your next chance to play is tomorrow morning just after 8 on Country 101.1.

0: routine. It's Robin and PJ. What goes around comes back around, as always. Nostalgic school supplies are back on the market. I noticed a couple people yesterday carrying what I'm going to say are like trapper keepers, right? The trapper keepers of our
1: classic
0: of our age.
1: Velcro,
0: yeah, the Velcro
1: patch on the front where you open it and then you open the whole thing and you had like all different like folders and
0: right.
1: Yeah.
2: So I didn't. I don't think I ever had one of those.
0: Well, now you can get them. They have Stranger Things on them. That's what drew my attention
1: to it. Stranger Things,
0: a
1: right.
0: Stranger Things themed one. And I was like, oh, that looks like a
1: You
0: trapper
1: thought
0: keeper.
1: About getting it for me, didn't you?
0: I did not. But I thought, oh, PJ might want to know that these exist, right?
1: Okay. Yeah.
0: But maybe you had some nostalgic school supplies when you were younger that you're like, oh, you know what? Like, I remember this, like Laurentian pencils. I think
1: They still make those.
0: Do they? Okay.
1: Oh, yeah.
0: Were those Canadian? I feel like it was a Canadian.
1: I feel like Laurentian.
0: Product,
1: and those are the pencil crayons.
0: The crayons, yeah. Like, those were amazing.
1: Yeah.
0: Right, and they always had like different cool colors and stuff like that. Like, I don't know, I remember like emerald green and like peacock blue or poppy red.
1: The classic four color pen with the blue base and the white top, and it had four. It had black, green, red, and blue, I think.
0: And the little erasers that were shaped like fruit and like unicorns and dinosaurs.
1: They
0: and ice
1: smelled
0: cream.
1: Great, but they didn't erase anything.
0: They didn't erase anything.
1: Or even going back. Remember the erasers where it had like the orange?

0: or the pink on one side and the blue on the other side. Yep. And the blue is allegedly supposed to erase pen.
1: Come on. Absolute garbage. Even the pens that were supposed to erase never erased anything.
0: No.
1: 269-269. Nostalgic school supplies. What is it for you? And maybe your kids are bringing it back this year.
0: Maybe you still have some stuff.
1: I don't know. I don't think it would work anymore.
0: Didn't work then.

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1: Well, good morning. Here's your traffic update for Ottawa on the Valley. We have a crash in Innes westbound between Bantry and St. Laurent in the left lane, causing a backup. Westbound Queensway slows approaching St. Laurent right into downtown. Eastbound Queensway busy through Woodford, really heavies up from Maitland through to Rochester. 174 westbound slow through Jeanne d'Arc. And watch out for delays on the 416 northbound running through Roger Stevens Drive due to construction. 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I'm Gord Taylor with Country 101. One traffic.
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9: Country 101.1 weather for Ottawa and the Valley. Cloudy with showers and the risk of a thunderstorm today, and we'll see a high of 25, feeling more like 33 with that Humidex. Down to 18 with the chance of a thunderstorm overnight, and then a mix of sun and cloud tomorrow with a high of 26. Friday looks the same. Right now in Ottawa, we're at 19 degrees.
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1: Hi, Chantel. What was your favorite nostalgic school supply?
2: The paper mate pen, when you would write, it would erase off. If you were left-handed, you couldn't write anything.
1: Because it would erase itself right away.
2: Exactly. When you wiped it with your finger, it would be gone.
3: Why do I not remember those?
2: PJ, you're the same age as me. You should.
3: I should remember that.
2: Yes.
3: Was it magic?
2: I don't know what yours is, but I remember them.
1: Yeah,
2: they had a little blue eraser on the top of them.
3: Okay.
2: And you could erase it that way, or if you just wiped it off with your hand.
3: You could wipe off the ink?
2: Yeah.
1: Yeah, that's why left-handed people couldn't use them, because they were constantly
3: wiping it off.
1: So you write something and it'd be gone.
2: Exactly.
1: Amazing.
2: Exactly.
3: I don't know about everybody else, but I bought pens that I could actually use. So.
2: Well, no, because then you could say you did your homework, and better than the dog eating it, you erased it.
3: Right,
2: you're
3: exactly.
2: You're left-handed.
3: Uh-huh. Most teachers would say, well, why didn't you notice that when you were writing it?
2: Yeah, that's true, but, you know, I'm not going there.
3: No.
2: But you should remember them, PJ. They're...
3: I don't remember those.
1: He's blocked a lot of things from his mind.
3: A lot of my childhood, I've just moved on.
1: And he's a man of a certain age now, so he can't remember things he did 2 days ago.
2: I'm a woman of the same certain age, so I can remember them. Go and Google them.
3: I only have so much room in my head for this stuff.
4: I knew I'd see her around. I'd be at some party. She'd show up and I'd be walking out. Across some parking lot, hiding behind her sister. I'd look up, she'd be at the red light beside me in that white Maxima with the sticker on the back. I'd act like I didn't see her. But we play at the same pumps, flip through the same stations, and slow down for the same curves, run around with the same crowd. But we just needed some time. She could get on with her life, and I'd get on with mine. Thought I would be fine, but maybe not. I knew she'd find a way to get over me.

while, I guess they were keeping it low-key. 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I see them everywhere together, and it's hitting a little too close to home. She's so far gone, but she didn't go far. She was over me before the grass.

0: Hi, Lindsay. Are you all ready for back to school?
1: I am literally on my way driving there right now.
0: Oh, my gosh. You're a kindergarten teacher, right? Getting things all ready to go. Tell us about the issue with you and school supplies.
1: I am obsessed with them. If you ask my husband, he will tell you that I'm not allowed near, like, any sort of store that sells them because I go in and I'm like, oh, look, they have a sale. And he's like, you cannot possibly need any more stuff.
0: And you don't even have a child going into this school age. Like, you're just a teacher, and you might need some extra supplies in case a kid comes to class and doesn't have what they need, right?
1: Right, or I need, like, all the different colored pens.
0: Yes. What was your favorite nostalgic school supply as a teacher who is a professional in this industry?
1: When I was a kid, it was definitely, like, the glittery gel pens that, like, half the time didn't even write, even though they were still full of ink.
0: But just in that event that you got a little bit of glitter out, it was worth it.
1: Absolutely.
2: What about those ones that didn't they have pens that had ink that smelled different flavors?
1: I don't remember those, but oh, I remember the Sharpies that smell different flavors.
0: Those are good. Those are delicious.
2: Quick question. When does your hoarders episode

0: road air on TV that we can watch it.
1: Robin and PJ in the morning.
2: Okay, tell us about the nostalgic school supplies that were your favorite ones or that you remember the most and why.
3: Well, I always had to have the newest things. I remember that as a kid. but my favorite thing was definitely the gel pens and the erasable pencil crayons. But I distinctly remember this plastic case where you could sort all your gel pens into. And all the colors possible, but half of them would dry out very quickly, but you had to have the whole collection.
2: So how many are we talking? How many would you have?
3: I would probably have at least 50.
0: Wow.
3: Multiple.
0: Now, were you somebody who wrote in different ink for different subjects and stuff like that?
3: Always.
0: Yeah.
3: And now, guess where I work? In the school board.
0: Well, the apple doesn't fall far from the tree, does it?
2: They probably have lots of containers where you can put your pens.
3: Oh, absolutely. I love going into different classrooms and seeing all the setups and trying all the things. I have intrusive thoughts where I have to touch and try everything.

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2: Hi, good morning. Here's your traffic update for Ottawa on the Valley. Getting word down of a collision on the Queensway eastbound before the Carling exit. Two vehicles, they say they're in the right lane. They could move over to the right shoulder. A bit of delay through there. The collision on Innes westbound between Bantry and Saint Laurent has cleared. And Sussex northbound at York, there's a collision involving an OC Transpo bus. It's blocking the right lane. 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
11: 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Hi, this is Dan Hill. 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
9: Country 101.1 weather for Ottawa and the Valley. Cloudy with showers and the risk of a thunderstorm today, and we'll see a high of 25, feeling more like 33 with that humidex. Down to 18 with the chance of a thunderstorm overnight, and then a mix of sun and cloud tomorrow with a high of 26. Friday looks the same. Right now in Ottawa, we're at 19 degrees.
12: That's a wrap, everyone.
13: We are done.
14: That was amazing.
15: That was so good.
16: Great job, everybody.
15: Yeah.
17: Well, we found out that women take about 2 hours to get ready to go to a concert, and men usually take about 2 minutes.
9: This is based on PJ's personal research from going to Chris Stapleton last night. Some great highlights are up on the socials, by the way, if
17: yes.
9: You want to check those out today.
17: Amazing show. Mm-hmm. He's an amazing performer. Doesn't run around the stage, doesn't have flame balls and, like, explosions. He just gives you the music, gives you the goods for 2 hours, which is amazing. Also, people are loving nostalgic and nostalgia for back to school season, which is upon us, and people are loving like the old school stuff.
9: Yeah, the Trapper binder is back,
17: right,
9: in all kinds of new ways. So if you haven't already, make sure you get yourself one off of Amazon. just for fun.
17: Also, now that Torque is on his last legs and Robin's getting a new car, we asked about other people who have driven their cars into the ground, and a lot of people have driven a lot of cars for a long time. Like a long time.
9: But this one is the winner. Good morning, Sheila. Okay, this is kind of a fun story. Tell us what your husband does.
13: He's a mechanic.
9: Okay, and he had a customer that brought in a vehicle. How many K did it have on it?
13: Over 900,000.
17: 900,000?
13: Yes, and the guy just maintained it to a T. He oil sprayed it. He did his regular oil changes, regular maintenance. He didn't let things go. He babied that car. And my husband was like, oh, gotta get it. Drive it to a million. Drive it to a million. He's like, no, I need a new car.
17: So even though he had done all the work, was he starting to think that it was time for a new one?
13: I don't know the guy personally, but I just know my husband talks about it all the time, how a car can. And he tells his customers, like, mm-hmm. If you maintain this, you don't want to buy a car for the next how many years? You can make this go. You can make it, you know. So he talks about it all the time, but I really don't know the guy. So
9: I think when your mechanic says that to you, too, though, it's funny because mechanics obviously have the knowledge to fix vehicles themselves, right? It also is a lot less expensive when you can do that. As a paying customer, you're like, I don't know, it's going to break me. But if there was a challenge issue to me by my mechanic to keep it going to a million kilometers, I would 100% do that.
13: Yeah, well, we have tended to drive the worst cars, but...
9: That's the other part of it, too. You're probably saying to your husband, well, it'd be great to get a new car. He's like, no, Sheila, you drive this into the ground.
17: Don't you know I'm a mechanic?
13: That's what I'm doing. We bought a new car in 2016, and I said I'm never buying a new car again, and we will drive this thing until it is... done.
17: Yeah,
9: you have to. You're married to a guy that won't let you buy it.
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Neil Towns, somebody's daughter. Hey, good morning. It's Jesse. How you doing today? Hope the day's off to a good start for you so far. Coming up on the show today, I feel so bad for Luke Bryan right now. He is continuing to be roasted on social media. He's being flooded with comments right now that say, fart goes butt. I'll let you know why a little bit later on in the show. Also, they're banning something in Italy I think we can also do here. And an absolute dream job opportunity you need to know about that could pay you a ton of money. That and more coming up on the show today. Join in anytime. Text or voice note over to 269-269. Starting off with some Taylor Swift. I knew it. I knew you.

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0: Dope, fancy light.
1: Is it time we pray to the baseball gods for the Toronto Blue Jays? Do you think they need our help now? It's Jesse, and they had an absolutely brutal loss to Cleveland last night. They're chasing Cleveland in the very tight AL wildcard race right now. Cleveland has the last spot that the Jays are hoping to get. Lost 6-1 last night. Didn't seem like they knew that they needed to win that game. Only 26 games left before the playoffs, and the Blue Jays now are 2.5 games back. So what do you think? Do we

pray to the baseball gods for the Toronto Blue Jays and try and help them out, or do we just leave it up to them? Let me know. If you say yes, we'll do a prayer later on in the show. And if you say no, we will just leave it up to the Blue Jays. Text or voice notes, 269-269. Here's John Party. This is his new one, Boots Off.

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2: Here's your traffic update for Ottawa and the Valley. Starting with problems on Sussex northbound at York, we have a crash involving an OC Transpo bus. The right lane's blocked. Expect some delays there. And on the Queensway eastbound before the Carling exits, we have word of a crash here. It's already slow eastbound from Carling to Rochester. Westbound delays continue as well through Nicholas. 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I'm Miles Marcus with Country 101.1 Traffic.
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2: 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Country 101.1 weather, partly cloudy today. A good chance we'll see some rain, maybe a thunderstorm this afternoon. A high of 25, which is going to feel like 33 today. Overnight, a good chance of showers continuing, maybe a thunderstorm going down to a low of 18. And much nicer tomorrow, partly cloudy, a high of 26, which is going to feel like 32. Right now in Ottawa and the Valley, partly cloudy and 17.
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get to know those guys a little bit better over on the Seeker app. Lots of great conversations available with the James Barker Band exclusively on Seeker, S-E-E-K-R, wherever you get your apps. It's Jesse, and they're considering banning something over in Italy, and it's got a few people over there a little bit riled up. I think it's a great idea, though, and something we should ban here as well. What it is coming up in a few minutes after Carter Faith. This is Betty.

Using your phone while crossing the street, that's a paddling. It's Jesse, and they're considering banning that in Italy right now. If you're caught texting or even just looking at your phone while you're crossing the street, you could get a $90 fine if you're caught by bylaw officers over there. And people in Italy aren't exactly happy about this idea. I like it, though. You know, it's 15 seconds of your life. Just put the phone in your pocket. Stay safe while you're crossing the street. I think it should go even further. I went to the movies last night. The guy next to me kept checking his phone throughout the movie. That should be a $90 fine. If you're on your phone in the middle of an aisle at Costco and people are trying to get around you, boom, $90. Let's keep it moving. Brooks and Dunn, Neon Moon.

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Blake Shelton, Honeybee. Hey, it's Jesse. Is there anything you keep in your car just in case? You've got a stockpile of something or something in the event of an emergency? There's an accountant over in Austria going viral right now. He kept a chainsaw in the trunk of his car just in case, which is kind of a weird thing to have when you really have no need for it on a day-to-day basis. So there was a tree that had fallen across a two-lane highway over in Austria. And sure enough, this guy was the second one to pull up to this tree, and he hopped out of his car, took out his chainsaw, dealt with the tree, cleared it off the road, and saved the day. And a bunch of people in other cars were asking him, like, are you an arborist or something? Why do you have a chainsaw? And he said, I've always kept it in the car just in case, and it's finally paid off. What do you keep in your car just in case? Let me know. Text or voice note over to 269-269. Here's Morgan Griffiths just being

What do you keep in your car just in case? It's Jesse. You can let me know. Text or voice note over to 269-269. There's a guy in Austria going viral right now. He's an accountant, kept a chainsaw in the trunk of his car just in case. Saved the day the other day. There was a tree across the road and he was ready for it. Lots of people texting in right now saying napkins and wet wipes. Tara says spare diapers. Have to have lots of spare diapers in the car. Yeah, I've got a stockpile of diapers in the car right now as well. Not for me. Not for me. Working on potty training with my son right now. It's a process. We've got some backups. This is a good one. A bag of Harvest Cheddar Sun Chips. Amanda says, she says they're always in my console in case I ever get snacky. I'm trying not to eat fast food right now and it helps me out. That's great that that works for you and you have that level of self-control. If I knew I had Harvest Cheddar Sun Chips in the console every day, they'd be gone. Every single day, they would not stand a chance. Here's Zach Topp, South of Sanity.

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15: Country 101.1 weather, partly cloudy.

0: Today, a good chance we'll get some rain, maybe a thunderstorm this afternoon, a high of 25, which is going to feel like 33. A good chance of rain overnight, maybe a thunderstorm, going down to a low of 18. And looking decent tomorrow, partly cloudy, a high of 26, which is going to feel like 32. Right now in Ottawa in the Valley, partly cloudy and 18 degrees.
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The late, great Toby Keith should have been a cowboy. Hey, it's Jesse. What's your absolute dream job? If you could be paid to do anything at all, what would you want that job to be? I love my job. This is what I've always wanted to do. So I do really like my job. That being said, if someone would pay me just to watch sports all the time, that would be the dream job for me. There's an absolute dream job opportunity right now where Snoop Dogg could be your boss. I'll tell you all about it coming up in a few minutes after Max McNown, Better Me For You. No.

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1: Hey, this is Braden King. 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

Fart goes the butt. The number one comment on every video posted on that guy's social media right now. It's Jesse, and I feel bad for Luke Bryan. It's like everyone's turned on him, and they are roasting him over the new songs he's teasing. He just started teasing a new song. It's called Down Goes the Whiskey.

golf drink. It is very simple lyrically, but I don't get the whole fart goes the butt reaction to that song. It's not a bad song, and Luke Bryan has never been the lyric heavy, overly thought out song guy. If Stapleton put that out, I would understand the outrage, but I just don't get it. Feel kind of bad for Luke Bryan.

Stephen Lee Olson, out of yours. Hey, it's Jesse. We're about an hour away from the start of the 12 o'clock takeover now, and I want to give you extra heads up on our theme for today because it is a little bit of a tough one. We're officially just 1 week away from the start of the NFL regular season, which I am so fired up about. So our theme for today is going to be country songs about football. So that can be a song that mentions football specifically, mentions a football team in the lyrics. This guy's song, The Boys of Fall, is coming to mind. Let me know what football song you'd like to hear coming up on the 12 o'clock takeover from noon to 1. Send a text or a voice note to 269-269.

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When someone says 10 years ago, what year do you think of? It's Jesse, and we have now officially entered into what will be known as the late 2020s as of September 1st. The mid-2020s are over. We are over the hump now and into the late 2020s, which is just gross. And I know it's 2026. I know what year it is, but when someone says 10 years ago, I still think of 2010. Tucker Wetmore, who told you that?

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12: Country 101.1 weather, partly cloudy today. A chance we'll get some rain, maybe a thunderstorm this afternoon. A high of 25, which is going to feel like 33. Overnight, a good chance of showers, risk of a thunderstorm going down to a low of 18. And looking pretty nice tomorrow. Partly cloudy, a high of 26, which is going to feel like 32. Right now in Ottawa and the Valley, partly cloudy, 21, feels like 26.
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1: Hey, this is Tennille Towns, and you're listening to my new song, Sunshine's Free. I wrote the song as a mission statement, kind of to my own heart, to like slow down and be intentional about noticing the joy that's all around us.

If there was a Canadian song of the summer, I think it would have to be that song right there. The new one from Tennille Towns, Sunshine's Free. Just a perfect feel-good summertime song. It's Jesse, and unfortunately there isn't a Canadian song of the summer. Billboard does name its official song of the summer every year, though, and they're expected to announce this year's either tomorrow or on Friday. It's expected right now. It's going to be Ella Langley's Choosin' Texas. And I don't see how it could possibly be any other song at this point. Spent 20 weeks at number one on the Billboard Hot 100. She's the only female artist ever, not just in country, ever to do that. And it's the biggest song in arguably the past 5 years. So I think we can expect that song to be named the official song of the summer in the next couple of days. This one was the Billboard Song of the Summer back in 2024. It's Post Malone and Morgan Wallen. I Had Some Help.

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1: What's up, y'all? It's Bailey Zimmerman. Here's my song, Chevy Silverado. I bought my grandpa's Chevy Silverado, and I lived my life in that truck, and I think that's why it's so special to me.

We're about 25 minutes away now from the 12 o'clock takeover coming up at noon. And our theme for today is football songs, as we're officially just 1 week away from the start of the NFL regular season. So it can be any song that mentions a football team or tailgating or anything football wise. Let me know what song you'd like to hear. Text or voice note over to 269-269. And this is pretty great. It was just announced by the Tennessee Volunteers football team that they're going to be honoring Dolly Parton this season. They're going to have a commemorative Dolly Parton sticker on all of their helmets. It's going to be the Dolly Parton butterfly with the cursive Dolly across the butterfly. Really classy move. Here is the late, great Dolly Parton, 9 to 5.

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4: 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And we're going to kick things off today. 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Timmy Hicks, Stronger Beer on the 12 o'clock takeover.

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2: 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Text or voice note over to 269-269. And I just got a text from Tina looking for this one. And this was a bit of a point of contention between Thomas Rhett and Jordan Davis. Thomas Rhett is a big fan of the Georgia Bulldogs. Jordan Davis, a big fan of the LSU Tigers. But since this is a Thomas Rhett song featuring Jordan Davis, he let Thomas Rhett say the dogs won at the start of this song. Thomas Rhett and Jordan Davis, Ain't a Bad Life.

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Tennille Towns jersey on the wall for our football theme on the 12 o'clock takeover today. Hey, it's Jesse. I just got a text from Marina looking for a song from Carrie Underwood. And I would have accepted any song from Carrie Underwood for the football theme because she sings the theme song of Sunday Night Football, the waiting all day for Sunday night. This one does also mention football at the start of the song, though, so it counts twice. Carrie Underwood, All-American Girl on the 12 o'clock takeover.

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1: 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I think right now we should put on my new single, Love, Hate, Love.
2: We just had so much fun recording this song. We screamed our faces off in the studio and we all lost our voice.

Megan Maroney's football song that apparently was about Morgan Wallen when they allegedly dated back in the day. That's Tennessee Orange on the 12 o'clock takeover. Hey, it's Jesse. A lot of people wanted to hear this one today. The song that was reworked to be the Monday Night Football theme song from 1989 to 2011 and then starting again in 2017. They changed it up, though, so it was All My Rowdy Friends Are Here on Monday Night. Hank Williams Jr., All My Rowdy Friends Are Coming Over Tonight on the 12 o'clock takeover.

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Toby Keith, how do you like me now? By request for Sheila, my fellow Habs fan Melissa, and Matthew today on the 12 o'clock takeover. Hey, it's Jesse. We're going to wrap up our

our football theme with your most requested song, which was by far Kenny Chesney's big time football song from back in 2010. It's Kenny Chesney, The Boys of Fall. Have a great afternoon and talk to you tomorrow.

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1: What's up, y'all? It's Cole Wetzel, and here's my new song with Ella Langley.
2: Jaded.
1: I hit up Ella. We got on it. It didn't take us very long to get it warped, and yeah, it turned out to be a really cool tune.

L-U-C-K-Y. How did I get so L-U-C-K-Y? How did I?

TV is not my thing. And I get it's not for everybody. And then there's some people absolutely love it. It's their guilty pleasure. There's one show that I might actually have to sit down and watch this year. Hello, you're with Monica. That show happens to be Dancing with the Stars. They revealed their full lineup of the celebrities who are going to be hitting the dance floor and doing the cha-cha-cha and the merengue and salsa. I think I got some of them right, the dances. And competing for the Mirrorball Trophy for the upcoming 155th season of the show. Okay, it's not 155. It feels like it, though. It's season 35, if you're wondering. But this year, here are just some of the celebrities that are going to be on the show. Taylor Hanson from the Hanson Brothers is going to be there. Actress Julia Stiles, who danced her way onto the big screen in the early 2000s. I think with the franchise of movies that she was in. I can't even remember the names. I just remember she was in high school dancing. Also, actress Jenna Dewan, who used to be married to Channing Tatum. She's a great actress, and she can also dance as well. And then also we have from Fresh Prince of Bel-Air, Tatiana Ali is going to be joining.

Actor Harry Shum Jr. is going to be on the show. So I think that I might actually have to check it out. For once, it's like, oh, I know more than one or two people that are going to be on the show. Well, not personally, but you know where I'm going with that one. It's going to have a two-night premiere September 15th and 16th on ABC and Disney+. Riley Green, Think Is You Drunk?

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0: Country 101.1 weather for Ottawa and the Valley. Mainly cloudy this afternoon with a chance of some rain, a risk of a thunderstorm. Anywhere between 10 to 20 millimeters of rain, a high of 25, but it's going to feel like 33 with the humidity. Tonight, showers ending after midnight, then it's going to be cloudy. There's still a risk of a thunderstorm this evening and throughout the overnight, and maybe a possibility of another 10 to 20 millimeters of rain and a low of 18. Right now, with the humidity, it's feeling a little bit more like 31.
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We've seen pickle flavor everything invade drinks and food, but now footwear? Those details on the way. Luke Combs back in the saddle.

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2: If you see me in the morning, I tell you it's important to understand I'm just a little sick. That's why my eyes are kind of red. I probably ought to stay in bed. This whole world can knock you down right quick. And if you see

We've seen pickle flavor and pickle juice invade plenty of foods and drinks, but now it's coming to footwear. Hello, you're with Monica. Nike has announced the Nike ACG Pickle Juice, which is being built for long distance in rugged terrain. So the midsole on the shoe is designed to resemble the shape of a pickle. And the color is a specific type of green that when you see it, you're going to be like, yeah, that looks like a pickle. Well, the color looks like a pickle. It's not quite a neon green. It's a happy medium between a neon green and a regular shade of green. I know, I'm not selling it whatsoever. I won't give up my day job anytime soon. By the way, this particular Nike will not be available until late 2027. Kenny Chesney, Carry On.

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There's a new Girls' Night obsession, and it has nothing to do with books. Hello, you're with Monica, although wine might be involved as well. It has everything to do with fantasy football. All women fantasy football leagues have been growing in popularity, where they have draft parties, and it comes with a whole lot of trash talk, sometimes some friendship bracelets and theme trips as well. And so I guess some leagues will even have integrity contracts to make sure no one gets help from their, say, football-obsessed partner, and you have to be responsible for picking your picks for the fantasy football league. And this is just because a lot of women have, their interest has grown in the NFL. Not that the interest wasn't there before, but it's becoming a lot more popular with women. And I've been an NFL fan for quite some time. I grew up watching the NFL and the CFL as well. And I know it, in our family, on my husband's side, they will do a fantasy football league. And I often get left out. And I was like, wait a second. Hey, now. We're like, well, we didn't think you were going to be interested. Oh, I'm interested. All right. And I'm also competitive. I'm also interested in, well, beating everybody.

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1: Here's your traffic update for Ottawa and the Valley. Looking pretty good out there right now with typical delays starting to build up. However, northbound and southbound Moody at Corkstown, the left turn lane is closed for construction until September the 4th. And Byward Market Square remains closed between George and York as well. Needing an oil change or maintenance check? Drop into Mr. Lupa's Tires. No appointment needed before you hit the road this summer. Mr. Lupa's Tires celebrating 50 years. I'm Lex Tan with Country 101.1 Traffic.
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9: Country 101.1 weather for Ottawa and the Valley. Mainly cloudy this afternoon with a chance of some rain, a risk of a thunderstorm. Anywhere between 10 to 20 millimeters of rain, a high of 25, but it's going to feel like 33 with the humidity. Tonight, showers ending after midnight, then it's going to be cloudy. There's still a risk of a thunderstorm this evening and throughout the overnight, and maybe a possibility of another 10 to 20 millimeters of rain and a low of 18. Right now, with the humidity, it's feeling a little bit more like 31.
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One man just balanced 254 rolls of toilet paper on his head. Yeah, he set a world record. Wait until you hear how he pulled it off. Those details on the way. Thomas Rhett and Jordan Davis. Ain't a bad life.

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1: Hello, this is Zach Top, and this is my song, South of Sanity.
2: It's that balance between chasing what you love and what you want to do and maintaining a home life and a stable family as well.

One man just balanced 254 rolls of toilet paper on his head, and he set a Guinness World Record. But wait until you hear how he pulled it off. Hello, you're with Monica. So this gentleman by the name of David Rush, he's a serial Guinness World Record breaker, and he has successfully reclaimed his title by balancing, yes, 254 rolls of toilet paper on his head. I guess he originally set the record back in 2021, and then he lost the title and then reclaimed it with 195 rolls. But to achieve this new benchmark, he relied on permitted cardboard dividers and multiple helpers to carefully assemble and lift the massive structure. Now, in his first attempt, it ended up with the tower wobbling and scattering all across the floor. Can you imagine how long it took them to assemble this, by the way? And then they quickly regrouped for a second try. On his second attempt, he kept the towering stack balanced on his forehead for 1 minute and 12 seconds, which surpassed the 30-second requirement set by the Guinness World Record people. So with that being said, he managed

to reclaim his title. He now holds over well over 200 world record titles, by the way, just in case you're wondering. And then meanwhile, some of us can't balance our coffee and a set of car keys while walking into work. Diamond Rio, meet in the middle.

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1: Here's your traffic update for Ottawa and the Valley. Westbound on the 174 is down to one lane as Jeanne d'Arc off-ramp for construction, but that's wrapping up at 3 p.m. Northbound and southbound Moody at Corkstown, the left turn lane is closed for construction until September the 4th. And northbound Holly Acres has the right lane closed for construction until September the 30th. With a Subaru, you get more standard features than you'd expect and great lease and finance offers you won't want to miss. 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I'm Lex Tan with Country 101 Traffic.
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16: 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The Renfrew Fair is back September 10th to 13th at the Renfrew Fairgrounds. 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

0: It has been getting better every year for 171 years. 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

Ottawa on the Valley's Country 101.1. Hello, it's Monica. This coming weekend, the Shawville Fair is taking place. It is known as the Valley's most family-friendly fair, one of Quebec's longest-running agricultural fairs, celebrating over 170 years of agricultural tradition. They're going to have truck and tractor pulls, a beer garden, main stage entertainment, also the Midway, and we can't forget, Jackson Dean's going to be performing on September 5th, and on September 6th, Chris Jansen will be performing. To get all the details, visit shawvillefair.ca. Owen Rigling, Tail Like This Town.

It looks like the whole hard launch concept is coming to an end. Aww. I'm going to explain because people are like, hard launch what? Those details on the way. Morgan Griffiths, Just Being Me.

0: Come on now.
1: It looks like the whole hard launch is coming to an end. Hello, you're with Monica. This is for people that take to social media, specifically Instagram, to make a big relationship announcement. And it looks like it might be fading fast. There's a new trend that suggests the classic hard launch is being replaced by something that's considered a little bit more subtle. It's more of a soft launch where people hint at a relationship with things like a mystery hand in the photo or a date night cocktail, or maybe somebody's cropped out of the picture. And experts are saying that people are posting less publicly these days and sharing more through private messages. Who would have thought? No, say it ain't so. Close friend stories maybe, or smaller groups. And it seems that many users also want to avoid that whole awkward task of scrubbing an ex from their profile if the relationship doesn't work out. And then there's not just, I mean, I'm just thinking about all those people that are nosy and that we suddenly stop posting about that significant other. They need to know the details. Even if it's a complete stranger, like, what happened to so-and-so? What are those people going to do? I mean, maybe find a new hobby. Bailey Zimmerman, Chevy Silverado.

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1: Well, good afternoon. Here's your traffic update for Ottawa and the Valley. Get word of a possible collision on the Queensway westbound just before Maitland. Traffic is backed up to Parkdale. Westbound Queensway also briefly busy getting through Nicholas. Eastbound Queensway slow from Maitland through to Rochester. And kind of heavy delay in Island Park northbound heading up to the Champlain.

0: 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I'm Gord Taylor with Country 101.1 Traffic.
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1: Country 101.1 weather for Ottawa and the Valley. Mainly cloudy this afternoon with a chance of some rain, a risk of a thunderstorm. Anywhere between 10 to 20 millimeters of rain, a high of 25, but it's going to feel like 33 with the humidity. Tonight, showers ending after midnight, then it's going to be cloudy. There's still a risk of a thunderstorm this evening and throughout the overnight, and maybe a possibility of another 10 to 20 millimeters of rain and a low of 18. Right now with the humidity, it's feeling a little bit more like 31.
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Brad Paisley with Mud on the Tires. Hello, it's Monica. Brad Paisley had to hold back tears while honoring his late friend and musical collaborator, Dolly Parton. They sang the song When I Get Where I'm Going, which is a timeless ballad. I just love that song. And so he was actually performing it while he was in concert, and he actually had to hold back tears as he sang it without his duet partner. That would have been one hard thing to do, but he made it through anyways. Oh, so sad. Riley Green and Ella Langley, Don't Mind If I Do.

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Would you ever skip a vacation if your pet couldn't come with you? Hello, you're with Monica. It turns out a lot of people are choosing their four-legged travel buddy over everybody else. So when they did this survey, they found 73% of people are more likely to drive than fly so they can bring their pet along. And more than half said they're willing to travel with the pet and that they're a better travel partner than an actual person. I mean, sometimes you're not wrong. It depends on who you're taking the trip with. But yeah, nearly half of pet owners have passed on a travel plan because their furry friend couldn't be included. So apparently some pets are better on road trips than some humans. And they never ask, are we there yet? They just drool on the window and, well, claim shotgun. Morgan Wallen, don't we?

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4: Well, good afternoon. Here's your traffic update for Ottawa and the Valley. We have a collision on Hunt Club westbound. It's about halfway between Green Bank and Cedar View. It's in the right lane, starting to really back up traffic. Hunt Club westbound also pretty heavy as you approach Woodruff, and eastbound slow over the train overpass through Prince of Wales headed towards Riverside. And westbound Hunt Club slow approaching Riverside as well. Busy on the bridges towards Gatineau, except for the Alexandria, which is seeing an Ottawa bound delay. 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

0: 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I'm Gord Taylor with Country 1011 Traffic.
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Coming up tomorrow night on Country Nights with Sam McDade, Max McNown will be co-hosting the show with Sam. And that all starts at 6 o'clock. Don't miss it. Download the Seeker app, S-E-E-K-R. And if you do miss it, you can get caught up on all the fun there as well. Russell Dickerson, Worth Your Wild.

Only 3% of Canadian kids are hitting a basic health target that could help boost sleep, mood, and overall well-being. So what's being missed? Well, the experts say that this change can actually make a big difference. Those details coming up. Stella Lefty and Boston.

Only 3% of Canadian kids meet all three 24-hour movement guidelines. That's enough sleep, at least 1 hour of physical activity, and less than 2 hours of recreational screen time a day. Hello, it's Monica. Actually, 21% meet none of them. And if you're wondering why that even matters, studies show that kids who meet the guidelines report better mental health, greater life satisfaction, better fitness, and fewer behavior problems. The good news, it doesn't have to be all or nothing. Every guideline a child meets makes a difference. And experts are saying that the easiest place to start might actually be with the screen time. Only 8% of kids stay under the recommended limit, and cutting screen use can also help improve sleep, which is a win-win. But trying to keep devices out of bedrooms, avoiding screens before bed, and creating screen-free family time during meals is what they are suggesting. Tucker Wetmore, who told you that?

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1: Here's your traffic update. Toronto on the Valley. Still working on a collision at Hunt Club westbound, halfway between Green Bank and Cedar View. It's blocking the right lane. Traffic backed up past Green Bank. Watch for delays on the 416 southbound approaching Roger Stevens Drive. There's construction there. The Queensway eastbound, that's pretty busy as you approach Maitland through to Rochester. And then it slows again from Riverside through the split towards Innes. The westbound Queensway is pretty thick from Bronson right through to Woodruff. Forget the noisy traffic. Once home with Fenplast soundproof and custom-made windows and doors. 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I'm Gord Taylor with Country 1011 Traffic.
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0: Country 101.1 weather for Ottawa and the Valley. Cloudy with a chance of some showers throughout the evening, a risk of a thunderstorm and a low of 18. Tomorrow, mainly cloudy, a chance of some showers late in the afternoon, a high of 26, but it's going to feel like 32 with the humidity. Right now, it's currently sitting at 34.
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1: Hey, this is Owen Rigling. I think right now we should put on my new single, Love, Hate, Love.
2: We just had so much fun recording this song. We screamed our faces off in the studio and we all lost our voice.

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Those details on the way. Tyler Hubbard Park.

This is one way to get some revenge. Hello, you're with Monica. Whether it's right or wrong, never mind whether it's true or not. So this was somebody that took to TikTok to retell this story of a woman who allegedly caught her husband cheating. She decided she didn't want to argue about it at home. So she decided, let's talk about it 3 hours away from home. And they didn't really do any talking. So this woman discovered that her husband had been talking to another woman by the name of Lindsay on a dating app. And she didn't want to confront him right away. She wanted to come up with this complicated exit strategy. So she convinces her husband to come on this 3-hour drive with her. They drive into a remote area with little or no cell phone reception. And once they were sufficiently far away from civilization, she said something was wrong with the car. So she pulls over, asks him to check. He checks. He's like, no, there's nothing wrong. Everything looks good. She's like, check again. And then apparently while he was standing behind the car, she asked him one final question. Do you know someone named Lindsay? And according to the story, he spun around. He looked shocked. And apparently that's all she needed. And she, well, called him a cheater and wished him a good day and drove away. And once again, this story has yet to be independently verified. But if that's the case, it's messy. Ooh, very, very messy. And of course, none of our business. But is there a part two? John Michael Montgomery, Be My Baby Tonight.

0: 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Ottawa's number one for new music. One to Watch is our spotlight on the next big thing in Canadian country music.
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4: Well, here's your traffic update for Ottawa and the Valley. 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

0: eastbound approaching Green Bank, there's a collision halfway between Green Bank and Cedar View in the right lane. It's still active. Traffic slow through there. On the Queensway, you're looking at a pretty heavy drive as you approach Woodruff, right through to Rochester, then slows again from Riverside through to Innes. The westbound Queensway is slow moving from Bronson through to Woodruff, and delays aplenty on the 174 eastbound from the split through Montreal Road. Jumpstart helps kids across Canada access sport and play so more kids can get into the game. Learn more at jumpstart.canadiantire.ca. 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
4: Hooray, another workday has come to an end, and we're going to celebrate right now with a Quentin Time song of the day, Garth Brooks, Colin Baton Rouge.

happy are you with your home? Like, if you were to rate it on a scale of 1 to 10, how would you rate your house? Hello, you're with Monica. So I guess they did this survey of homeowners, and they found that most homeowners are happy where they are, giving their homes an average rating of 7.5 out of 10. Mind you, 1 in 5 admit that they have thought about breaking up with their house, and that's because of things like financial stress, noisy neighbors, expensive repairs. Oh, when one thing goes, usually I feel like there's something else right around the corner. Even pests have become a bit of an issue, but it's not all homeowner heartbreak. A lot of people are staying put because of the memories they've made, and more than half expect to remain in their current home for at least 15 years. But what would you say, okay, if you are in love with your home, what is your favorite feature of the home? Is it the backyard? Is it your living room? Maybe it's your study, your very own bedroom, because homeowners say that they're working on upgrades to turn their current place into their dream home. And I know, like, with my mom, for example, she loves her backyard. She has put so much time and effort into her backyard. She is not going anywhere. In fact, when I've invited her to visit me, she's like, I can't. I have to tend to my yard. I'm like, Mom, you can leave for a weekend. Just one weekend. Jade Eagleson, Rodeo Queen.

If you're flying somewhere, do you ever pat the plane before takeoff? Hello, you're with Monica. I've never thought about this until actually I started reading about it right now. And I think back to times where I would have been flying somewhere and I have noticed some people pat the plane. And it looks like some travelers will do it as a pre-flight ritual. And it does look strange, but experts say there's a good reason for it. So this is really common among nervous flyers who see it as a way to calm anxiety. So they feel a little bit more connected to the aircraft before takeoff. And some people describe it as a gesture of good luck or maybe even a brief prayer, depending on your beliefs. And so some even compare it to patting a dog on the head saying, "You've got this." And I guess there's some people on social media that have shared videos of themselves touching the plane. And they've noticed that they're not alone while doing that. And so experts say that that ritual can help provide a sense of comfort and control in a situation where passengers have very little control. So if you ever see anybody ever patting a plane before a flight, now you know why. Or if you do it, you're like, okay, cool. I'm not alone. I'm Brandon King. We got beer.

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1: Well, here's your traffic update for Ottawa on the Valley. Some parts of the city seeing some light rain. That could add extra time to your travel this afternoon. Hunt Club westbound, just after Greenbank, that collision is finally clear, but there's still some residual delays. Hunt Club westbound approaching Greenbank. Also, Scott Street eastbound at Island Park. Watch out for a disabled vehicle. Both Prince of Wales and Riverside southbound are heavily backed up heading towards Hunt Club. 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I'm Gord Taylor with Country 1011 traffic.
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7: Country 101.1 weather for Ottawa and the Valley. Cloudy with a chance of some showers throughout the evening, a risk of a thunderstorm and a low of 18. Tomorrow, mainly cloudy, a chance of some showers late in the afternoon, a high of 26, but it's going to feel like 32 with the humidity. Right now, it's currently sitting at 34.
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If you missed the 12 o'clock takeover with Jesse today, don't worry. It's back tomorrow between 12 and 1, where we give you control over the playlist. Today, it was songs about football because we're getting ready to head into the NFL season. I know Jesse's a huge fan, so he's like, sure, why not? And so sometimes there's a theme to it, and sometimes there's a free-for-all, but it's your opportunity to hear the songs that you want to hear. Maybe there's a classic country song, or maybe there's a song that's a little newer that you want to hear. 269-269 is where you can reach Jesse. Co Wetzel and Jesse.

Right around this time of year, there's something that I find really annoying. And I want to know if I'm alone on this one. Hello, you're with Monica. Can we talk about wasps for a second? I mean, they're a pest throughout the season, but right now they're even worse. Okay. And every year around this time, they go from minding their own business to becoming tiny winged agents of chaos. You can't sit outside, take a sip of your beverage, enjoy a snack with one of them showing up uninvited. They're not even interested in stinging anybody. They just want to hover aggressively and make everybody feel really uncomfortable. Summer's hard enough to say goodbye to without wasps making their farewell tour. Like yesterday, I'm leaving work, and one of them was trying to follow me into the car. It's like, no, and I'm running around. There is camera footage, because I know we have cameras in the parking lot. There's camera footage of me just waving my hands around like I just don't care. And people probably thinking, what is she doing? Same with when I was walking the dog this morning. Between the mosquitoes and the wasps, I'm just constantly just trying to shoo something away. Even my dog is looking at me like, what is happening, human? And then my neighbors are probably like, you know what? Let's just avoid her because she's just weird. Just like, no, you'd understand. Am I alone on that one? I know that they're really bad at this time of year, but okay, go away. Just be done already with you for the season already. Luke Combs, Be By You.

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3: Well, here's a look at the roads for Ottawa and the Valley. The 416 southbound before Roger Stevens Drive. Every port of a collision that's off on the shoulder, it's already slow through there due to construction. Also, watch out for a crash at Fallowfield and Eagleson where a vehicle ended up in a cornfield. Island Park northbound at the Champlain Bridge, there was a stalled vehicle. It's been towed away, but it's causing heavy backup on both directions. Directions of the Kitsissimmee Meekend and Island Park northbound is backed up to Byron. 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I'm Gord Taylor with Country 1011 Traffic.
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in with This Is How We Roll on Ottawa on the Valley's Country 101.1. I can't believe Luke Bryan was here. It was almost a week ago. A week ago on Friday, he was at the Canadian Tire Centre for a sold-out show. It was just so, so much fun. If you weren't there, maybe you were. We have pictures and some videos on our socials for you to check out there. Have yourselves a great evening. We have Sam McDade coming up with Country Nights, Kane Brown, and Woman.

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2: Woo! Welcome into Country Nights. I am stoked that you're here. You can always text me. 269-269 is the number to do that at. Did you know we love to host your favorite artists in studio? We had Kip Moore in a couple months ago, and he told me something really interesting about his music. And as a fan of his, I was really shocked to hear this. But he actually creates animal imagery and characters that he carries throughout albums. So his true fans can be like, this album is connected to this song. There's wolf imagery in these five songs. So they're all kind of like an era together. He explains it fully over on our Seeker app. It's spelled S-E-E-K-R. You can find it on the App Store or Google Play for free. But definitely check it out. Here he is now with Something About a Truck. Right here on Country Nights. Ooh.

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1: Here's a look at the roads for Ottawa and the Valley. There's a crash on Colonel By Drive near University Drive. That's the entrance to Carlton. Traffic's heavily backed up in both directions through there. Working to clear an earlier collision at Fallowfield and Eagleson. Had a stalled vehicle on Scott Street eastbound at Island Park, but Island Park northbound is still heavily backed up from Byron up to the Champlain Bridge. We have delays on the westbound Queensway from Island Park to Woodruff and eastbound from Maitland to Rochester. 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
10: Country 101.1 weather. Tonight, it looks like it's going to be cloudy, okay? Just going to put that out there. Cloudy until it's dark. 40% chance of showers with a little risk of thunderstorm and a low of 18. Tomorrow is looking like it's going to be mainly cloudy again with a good chance of showers late in the afternoon. High of 26. Humidex is around, 32. Not a great hair day, I'm not going to lie. But other than that, okay.
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13: It's that balance between chasing what you love and what you want to do and maintaining a home life and a stable family as well.

nonstop country mixtape. I love it because we play great throwbacks like that one we just had from Bobby Wills. We also play brand new hits like this one from Morgan Wallen, okay? So join me, 7 p.m. on Saturday. Be there or be square. Here he is with Don't We. It's Country Nights.

Man, I say this every time I hear Dallas Smith come on my radio. He can do no wrong. Am I right? That's Good Time Goes, his newest on Country Nights. And of course, you're rocking with Sam McDade. Right now, I'm going to put on a throwback that I mixed up the playlist to include it in the show. And you know what? I have no regrets. If you're my boss, I'm sorry. That's all I'm going to say. This is a great song. I recently went through Dolly Parton's music catalog because of her passing and how amazing she is just as an artist, just appreciating that over the last week or so. And this song has been on repeat in my household nonstop since the news. So I want to share it with you. I also want to share something. I saw someone talking on TikTok about Dolly Parton's passing, and they said, imagine this. You write about 3,000 songs, say. You have about 100 massive songs, and you got about, you know, maybe like 10 or plus number one hits. Like, you just have all the success in the world. You have 9 to 5. You have all these big moments, big history moments. And then when you pass, people aren't talking about that. Instead, they're talking about what an amazing person you are. And I just, there's something about that. It's completely Dolly Parton. But there is something to be said about the woman that she was. So this one that's been on repeat in my head for the last week or so, I hope you enjoy it. It's called Here You Come Again. It's one of her best on Country Nights.

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1: Well, here's your last look at the roads for Ottawa and the Valley. Still working on a collision on Colonel By Drive near University Drive. There's heavy backup in both directions there. Roads a bit slick with the rain, so take your time in your travels. Eastbound Queensway, still a bit busy as you approach Parkdale, and westbound between Maitland and Woodruff. And watch out for work that has Moody southbound, northbound, left turn lanes closed to Corkstown for collision. 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I'm Gord Taylor with Country 101.1. Traffic.
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I am such a big fan of Tyler Joe Miller. That's his newest song called Under the Influence. And it's right here on Country Nights. If you didn't know, Tyler Joe Miller, he's a chicken daddy. He was in studio not too long ago talking about how he bought a bunch of chickens, a bunch of silkies too, the fancy birds. And he named them like all like old lady names, like, I don't know, like Olive and stuff. I thought that was really cute that he did that. You can get to know him and his chickens better on the Seeker app. And you can get to know Canadian country music better, like artists like Tyler Joe Miller or Shania Twain, by listening to our Canadian Country Countdown. It's hosted by Samuel Pomerant. He does a great job of keeping us in the know with the music that we love so much. Right now, Billy Currington, People Are Crazy. We sure are. It's Country Nights.

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Country 101.1 is the new. Remind me, you live beside me, I need to find me a brand new. The known. Body like a back road, driving with my eyes closed. And the legend. Ain't going down till the sun comes out. Ain't giving in till they get enough. Ottawa's number one for country. 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

0: That's Boston Stella Lefty right here on Country Nights. Did you know Phoebe from Friends, the actress that plays her Lisa Kudrow, has officially said when fans ask her to do this one thing in public, she's never doing it again.
1: What did you say?
2: You said what?
3: I didn't say it.
0: Now think about it. What would that one thing be? I'm gonna guess, if I was a betting woman, it's something to do with this song. Many cats.

Oh my God, I love her. And it is true. She says she will absolutely not be doing that in public anymore. So for $100 lotto tickets, I want you to text me right now at 269-269. The words smelly cat. We are going to have a smelly cat off, a sing-along, okay? We need a replacement, somebody who will do this in public, you know, because Lisa Kudrow will not, okay? So text me smelly cat and we will pick a winner and they will get $100 in lotto tickets, all right? What ifs? K-Brown, Lauren, Elena now. Country Nights.

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1: Okay, I don't know if you saw this, but news came out that Phoebe Buffay, Lisa Kudrow, who plays Phoebe on Friends, refuses to sing Smelly Cat if fans ask in public. And that is just, I don't think that's great. I feel like we need to hear Smelly Cat sang live whenever we want to. So we need a replacement, Phoebe. We need someone to sing it for us live. I have got three callers on the line, and you are going to vote caller 1, 2, 3. Whoever gets the most votes, I'm going to give $100 in lotto tickets to. Let's see who has the best Smelly Cat.
2: Hello?
1: Natalie, what's going on, girl?
2: Hey.
1: Hey.
2: Ready to sing Smelly Cat?
1: This is Smelly Cat. Natalie, take it away, girl. Give me your best Smelly Cat.
2: Do you want the whole song?
1: I think we could probably stop at What Are
2: It's
1: They
2: Short and Nice.
1: Yeah.
2: I don't know. Okay, sounds good.
1: All right.
2: All right, you ready?
1: Yeah.
2: Smelly cat, smelly cat, what are they feeding you?
1: Oh, I love
2: it. Smelly cat, smelly cat, it's not your fault.
1: Natalie, I will say this. You have the voice of an angel.
2: Thanks.
1: I think that you should release your own version, Natalie's version. All right, let's keep this rolling. We got caller number 2. It's Mike. Take her away, my friend.
3: Smelly cat, smelly cat, what are they feeding you? Smelly cat, smelly cat.
1: It's not your fault. Mike, I think you found your calling.
3: I think I did.
1: Do you have cats?
3: Yeah, actually, mine passed away.
1: Oh, I'm sorry.
3: Yeah, it's okay.
1: Well, you know what?
3: Yeah, well, I've had cats all my life.
1: Singing Smelly Cat on the radio, cross it off the cat bucket list.
3: Okay, I will.
1: All right, let's meet our final contestant here. Melissa! It's Sam from Country Nights.
4: Oh my gosh, seriously?
1: It is. Now listen, Melissa. Lisa Kudrow, Phoebe Buffay, refuses to sing Smelly Cat in public now, so we need to find the new Phoebe who will do this. Do you think you could do it justice?
4: Oh my gosh, I can try.
1: All right. I'm just going to say $100 in lotto tickets on the line, no pressure. Take her away, Melissa. Let's hear it.
4: Okay. Smelly cat, smelly cat, what are they feeding you? Smelly cat, smelly cat.

0: fault.
1: You know what? 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
0: you to the vet because you're not their favorite cat. Smelly cat, smelly cat. It's not your fault.
1: The fact that you whipped out a third verse and a bit of a remix, Melissa. I love you so much. That was so good. Okay, you're in control now. You got to vote. We had first up, Natalie. Second up, Mike. And third up was Melissa with the whole remix and the whole song. I want you to send me a text at 269-269. Natalie, Mike, or Melissa, who do you think had the best smelly cat? I'm going to call them up and give them $100 lotto tickets. Smelly cat. Here's Emerson Drive. Just got paid. Country Nights.

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1: Country 101.1 weather. Tonight, it looks like it's going to be cloudy, okay? Just going to put that out there. Cloudy until it's dark. 40% chance of showers with a low risk of thunderstorm and a low of 18. Tomorrow is looking like it's going to be mainly cloudy again with a good chance of showers late in the afternoon. High of 26. Humidex is around, 32. Not a great hair day, I'm not going to lie. But other than that, okay.
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0: say?
1: What did you say?
2: You said what?
3: Insane.
4: Okay, so we heard the Smelly Catters. Everyone singing Smelly Cat. We had Natalie go first, then we had Mike call up, and then we had Melissa. And it's looking pretty close. Let's check in with some of our voters to see how it's going. Reminder that we are voting to see who is the winner of our Smelly Cat sing-off and wins $100 in lotto tickets. Let's go ahead and patch through our first person. Hey.
5: Hello.
4: Esther, it's Sam McDade. What's going on?
5: Not much. What's going on with you?
4: Not much. Okay, I just need your expert opinion really quickly. Who had the best smelly cat of all time?
5: I think Melissa did because she added that extra bit.
4: She also was singing in cursive a little bit.
5: Yeah, she was excellent. She was a really good singer.
4: Yeah, I feel like she broke it down. Okay, I'm casting your vote. I feel like she's in the lead, so we'll see how she does.
5: Oh, good. Okay, thanks.
4: Angie, okay, did you catch the Smelly Catters?
6: I did.
4: Angie, who are you voting for?
6: Natalie.
4: The first one. You thought that was the best one?
6: Yeah.
4: No, what about Natalie stuck with you? Because Natalie, she's got some votes going right now.
6: I like the, country twang that came from her voice.
4: Yeehaw, Natalie. Okay, I like it. I'm gonna make a note of that, and we'll see who wins. A couple minutes here.
7: Hello?
4: Hey, it's Sammy Day from Country Nights. Who's this?
7: It's Christina.
4: Christina. All right, you caught the Smelly Catters?
7: I did.
4: Who is the best, Christina? Be honest.
7: I'm going to vote for Mike. Okay. I have a soft spot for guys who like cats.
4: Oh, yeah, green flag. Where's the green flag guy?
7: Right?
4: I like it. I also like that he was able to come on and sing it with his whole heart. So.
7: Right? Absolutely.
4: I respect the vote. I feel like we're heading towards a three-way tie. You know what's funny is we've got hundreds of votes here, and I think I'm actually going to have to count them out to find our winner.
7: Oh, no way. Well, good luck to whoever wins.
4: Right? And I didn't realize that we take smelly catting so seriously.

0: What did you say?
1: You said what?
2: I didn't say anything.
3: Okay, the votes are in. Let's call up our winner of our Smelly Cat sing-off, our winner of $100 in lotto tickets. Here we go. Smelly Cat.
4: Hello?
3: Smelly Cat. Melissa, you won!
4: No way!
3: You got hundreds and hundreds of votes for you, girl. I think the third verse and the little bit of the remix breakdown really helped.
4: Yay!
5: Oh my gosh, that's hilarious.
3: Maybe,
4: yay!
3: Maybe if you win the lottery with these lotto tickets, you can fly out to LA, find

0: find Lisa Kudrow and sing it to her.
1: Oh my gosh, I would love that.
2: We're gonna go to LA.
0: One last time for you know, old time's sake, me and you, a little verse one.
1: Sounds good.
0: Ready? Smelly cat.
1: Smelly cat. Smelly cat. Cat. What
0: are they?
1: Are they feeding you?
0: Yeah. Melissa, you rock.
1: Thanks for the call.

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Jordan Davis, next thing you know, and it's right here on Country Nights. Hey, it's Sam. I got the newest from Bailey Zimmerman for you right here. And we'll see if it makes our top five at 9 o'clock sharp. The most talked about trending songs in country music. I'm going to line them up for you, all right? Because I love you. Forehead kiss to you. And we'll play them then. Your Chevy Silverado. Crank it up on Country Nights.